Robert Palmer on Radio Woodstock, Every Kind of People, the Jayhawks before that. It's Leisure. Let's continue on with a new one from Brother Wallace. His debut album, Electric Love, just came out in May. This is called You're the Man.

Daniel Donato with L. King on Radio Woodstock. That's called Another Dimension. Michaela Davis before that, rose-colored glasses off her new album, Graceland Way. She was just announced at Assembly in Kingston September 4th. Get those tickets at assemblykingston.com. It's Leja, and it's Lotus.

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Can't find my way home, and Waxahachie can't do much. It's Leja. What we can do is keep the music going with a new one from Shaky Graves, When the Love is New.

mystery. Sarah McLachlan on Radio Woodstock, Building a Mystery. R.E.M., Hozier, Dave Edmonds, and Shaky Graves with a new one called When the Love is New. It's Leija, and we've got a Radio Woodstock steeple session coming up in a couple weeks. It's Brazen Cyrus live right here at the Radio Woodstock studios, Tuesday, June 16th, 5 o'clock. 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

0: Nick Drake on Radio Woodstock. One of these things first. Noah Cyrus before that. Light Over the Hill. Brandi Carlile and Al Green. Noah Cyrus, sister of Miley. And Brazen. Brazen will be joining us for a Radio Woodstock Steeple session in a couple weeks. Tuesday, June 16th, if you're a Radio Woodstock member, make sure to check your email. Let us know if you want to come. And with that, I'm going to go to bed. This is Leija. Thank you so much for hanging with me. Rich Russo is coming right up with Anything Anything.
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Welcome to Anything, Anything. I'm Rich Russo. It's a weekly two-hour ass-kicking, band-breaking, taste-making, genre-busting, free-form radio extravaganza broadcasting from my house in New Jersey, and kicked it off tonight with Sonny Rollins with Moritat, which is basically Mack the Knife. Of course, Bobby Darin have a huge hit with it afterwards, written by Kurt Weill. And then in the Rolling Stones from Tattoo You, Waiting on a Friend, both those saxophone. Sonny Rollins, who passed away at age 95 the other day, saxophone colossus, classic jazz album. I'm not a huge jazz guy, as you know. Respect it, get it. I know, obviously, some of the basics. I mean, Miles Davis would have been 100 the other day. And Sonny Rollins, just legendary, legendary improv sax guy. So many cool things. And also, a lot of us, pop culture-wise, remember him from an episode of The Simpsons where he basically, in Bleeding Gums Murphy, there was a thing about him being a hologram, and Sonny Rollins told Lisa Simpson that, yeah, holograms are a thing of the future. That's what they're going to do when people die and how they're going to continue to make money off them. Simpsons always ahead of time. By the way, that was 2013. And, of course, the whole thing with Bleeding Gums Murphy on the bridge practicing, that's what Sonny Rollins did. So a lot of jazz intertwined in The Simpsons. And then Waiting on a Friend, the end of that is Sonny Rollins playing saxophone, improvising as well. And I guess when Mick Jagger said, hey, let's get Sonny Rollins to play on this, Charlie Watts, who was, of course, a great drummer and also jazz trained and loved all that, said, there's no way Sonny Rollins is going to play on a Rolling Stones record. Guess what? Sonny Rollins played on the Rolling Stones record, played on a couple songs on Tattoo You, played on that one, Waiting on a Friend, and then also on Hang Fire. And besides Sonny Rollins, famous saxophone player that crossed into rock and roll, we lost Dick Parry. Dick Parry is a saxophone player from England who's best known for playing on Pink Floyd's music. And he played on Dark Side of the Moon, played on Wish You Were Here, played on a bunch of things. I'm going to do this one. He's got a great sax bit. So we're beginning with double sax losses for Sonny Rollins. And now this is Dick Parry. He's part of Pink Floyd here on this one. This is Money. Welcome to Anything, Anything.

0: It's Anything, Anything. I'm Rich Rizzo. Kicked off that set, Pink Floyd, Money for Dick Parry, who passed away. He played sax on that. And that was the mono radio edit, which is why you're probably like, why is this so short? And obviously edited out the offensive word, which I think actually that offensive word gets said on TV and radio and stuff now. But we took it out. Yes, the mono version. It came on a special promo 45 that they were trying to get Money to be a hit. And then we went from Money by Pink Floyd and the Money That's What I Want, the Flying Lizards covering Barrett Strong, and always a unique version of that one. And then Randy Newman with Mark Knopfler on guitar, It's Money That Matters. And of course, Money's a disease that probably needs a cure. Let's take a break right now. We come back, we will get into the cure. Stick around. Anything, Anything.
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It's Anything, Anything. I'm Rich Russo from Sainthood, Tegan and Sarah with The Cure. And of course, we got a brand new record from Olivia Rodrigo. Same title, The Cure, from the upcoming album, You Seem Pretty Sad for a Girl in Love. Comes out in June. They've already released a couple songs from it. And by the way, you can buy the vinyl of this. And this is what makes Olivia Rodrigo so cool about so many things. She does 7 inches of all her songs with like B-sides. There's a B-side on this one as well called Never Do, but we're going to play the single. It's Olivia Rodrigo. It's The Cure. It's Anything, Anything.

It's Anything, Anything. I'm Rich Russo, brand new Olivia Rodrigo with The Cure, and then the Oak Ridge Boys. Yeah, the Oak Ridge Boys. Ain't no cure for the rock and roll. And of course, makes me just want to play The Cure, this one, Why Can't I Be You? Anything, Anything.

0: Hey, it's Anything, Anything. I'm Rich Russo, to Cure with Why Can't I Be You, and to the Replacements from Don't Tell Us All, I'll Be You. Let's take a break right now. We come back, do some for Johnny Two Bags' birthday. Stick around. Anything, Anything.
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4: Hi, this is Johnny Two Bags, and I'd rather be listening to anything but Rich. I mean, you're listening to Anything, Anything with Rich Russo.

It's Anything, Anything. I'm Rich Russo. Johnny Two Bags for his birthday. One Foot in the Gutter. And, of course, Johnny Two Bags, a guitar player, Social Distortion. Social D's got a brand new album out called Born to Kill. It is great. First album in like 16 years from those guys. And Mike Ness has always done some unique covers. He's done a whole album of covers. This one, he covers, Social D covers Chris Isaak's Wicked Game and gives it a little Social D twist to it. So let's give this one a spin. Brand new Social Distortion. Make sure you go see them when they're on tour. The brand new album is called Born to Kill. This is their take on Wicked Game. Anything, Anything.

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It's Anything, Anything. I'm Rich Russo, Social Distortion, with their take on Chris Isaak's Wicked Game. Into Michael Bolton. Yeah, rock and roll Michael Bolton. Fool's Game. And then the Hullabaloos covering Buddy Holly's Learning the Game. And how about we do this one? It's a big hit by the Alan Parsons Project, who never toured, by the way. This one's called Games People Play. Anything, Anything.

It's Anything, Anything. I'm Rich Russo, Alan Parsons Project, Games People Play, and then Georgia Satellites covering a different Games People Play. Of course, song made famous by Joe South, and then Knack with End of the Game. As we end the game set, or maybe it's the end of something. Who knows what it is? Let's do this one. John Wesley Harding, Anything, Anything.

0: It's Anything, Anything. I'm Rich Russo. John Wesley Harding, the end of something in the Travel in Wilbury. So great is that. End of the line. It's not the end of the line. We got much more to go. Let's take a break right now. We come back. Something new from Bleacher. Stick around. Anything, Anything.
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It's Anything, Anything. I'm Rich Russo. Fun, All the Pretty Girls. Of course, Fun would go on to have monster, monster hits. And then, of course, when Fun broke up, Jack Antonoff, who was part of Fun, would go off to start Bleachers. And Bleachers is kicking ass. Just played the Stone Pony last week indoors and blew the roof off that place. Brand new album is called Everyone for 10 Minutes. And this one's called We Should Talk, and it's basically about the, the deterioration of the relationship of Jack and Nate. Nate was the guy in Fun, was a lead singer, and of course wrote a bunch of those songs with Jack. And now Jack wants to reconcile a little bit, so this one's called We Should Talk. Maybe they will get together at some point, maybe do a one-off, who knows. Bleachers, brand new, Anything, Anything.

0: It's anything, anything. I'm Rich Russo, brand new from Bleachers. We Should Talk into We Don't Talk Anymore, Cliff Richard. And then from In My Tribe, 10,000 Maniacs Don't Talk. And then brand new Low Cut Connie, Living in the USA. The album comes out July 3rd. Can't be wrong. Great song from that. Let's take a break right now. We'll close out the show. Do some for John Fogerty's birthday as well as Tom Morello. Stick around. Anything.
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9: There's

It's Anything, Anything. I'm Rich Russo, Springsteen, E Street Band, covering John Fogerty and Creedence's whole Stop the Rain from 1981. And then John Fogerty for his birthday, Deja Vu All Over Again, which, yeah, it's Deja Vu All Over Again and again and again and again is what's going on politically. I want to close out tonight with the Night Watchman, Tom Morello, for his birthday. Tom Morello, of course, activist and just all over the place on tour with Springsteen that just wrapped up yesterday. And then it's going to do a Power to the People Festival down in Maryland, October 3rd. Tickets on sale for that one. Dave Matthews, Tom Morello, Springsteen's going to be part of a Joan Baez. A lot of cool things as Morello just spreading the word and trying to get things done. And this song that he did as the Night Watchman, The Road I Must Travel, is really, really powerful. So I want to close out with this one for Tom's birthday. Thank you, everybody, for listening. I'll be back next week with another edition of Anything, Anything. My name is Rich Russo. Good night, everybody. Stay safe. The Road I Must Travel closes out this edition of Anything, Anything.

couldn't guess his age. I found his empty journal. I filled up every page. I called up my state senator. They said he wasn't there.

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Because he ain't worried about nothing. He ain't worried about nothing. He ain't worried about nothing. He ain't worried about nothing.

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Favorite Singers Part 2. 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

0: Radio Woodstock 100.1, Lord Huron, my forever, and the National and Son Little. Son Little gonna be in town this month, playing at Bearsville Theater on the 19th, on Juneteenth. Son Little will be in town. 53 degrees now, 6 o'clock in the morning, WDST News, brought to you by Williams Lumber and Home Centers. 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
1: AP News, I'm Marcela Sanchez. Kuwait has suspended its commercial flights after Iranian drones heavily damaged the country's airport and killed one person. The strikes came as semi-official Iranian news agencies said the country had stopped communicating with mediators about extending a ceasefire in the war with the U.S. and Israel. A regional official said Tehran wanted the truce in Lebanon enforced before returning to talks. Yesterday, Secretary of State Marco Rubio said he was optimistic about potentially resuming nuclear talks with Iran. AP Washington correspondent Sagar Magani reports.
2: Rubio says for the first time in his memory,
3: they have agreed to negotiate aspects of their nuclear program that just a month ago, just a year ago, they were refusing to even mention, much less enter into discussions about.
2: At the same time,
3: that is not a guarantee that ultimately it will lead to a deal that's acceptable to the Senate or acceptable to the American people.
2: Rubio's appearance before a Senate panel came during an unsteady ceasefire between the U.S. and Iran, with back-and-forth attacks in recent days. Lawmakers from both sides are questioning the war's growing price tag. Maryland Democrat Chris Van Hollen notes it's a war Israeli leader Benjamin Netanyahu has wanted for decades.
4: Turns out he finally found a president who was both stupid and reckless enough to join him.
1: Officials in Ukraine say a massive Russian aerial attack killed at least 22 civilians and injured 138. The attack on Kyiv and other cities began overnight and stretched into Tuesday. In California, votes in the race for governor are still being counted. Early returns had Republican Steve Hilton and Democrat Javier Becerra leading. The top two candidates are expected to face each other in a runoff. Primaries were also held in Iowa, Montana, New Jersey, New Mexico, and South Dakota. This is AP News. The first American pope is continuing to make racquet playing a popular sport for physical and spiritual health. Correspondent Gethin Kubal has more.
5: When Pope Leo XIV was elected last year, his love of tennis was quickly celebrated during an audience with top-ranked men's player Yannick Sinner. In the ensuing months, Leo has tried to set aside time in his busy schedule to play the sport every week as part of his Augustinian devotion to physical activity and spirituality. Leo likes to spend Mondays and Tuesdays at the papal retreat in Castel Gandolfo in the hills outside Rome, where he plays tennis with his secretary. Former U.S. Open champion Marin Cilic says it's, quote, amazing to hear that Pope Leo loves tennis. I'm Gethin Kulbaugh.
1: The NBA Finals start today in San Antonio as the Spurs take on the New York Knicks in Game 1. More information at apnews.com. I'm Marcela Sanchez, AP News.
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2: New York Mets lost in Seattle 8-3. Mariners have won 8 in a row. Jose Ramirez had 3 doubles. Guardians beat the Yankees 9-4 at the stadium. Las Vegas Golden Knights take game 1 over Carolina 5-4. Game 2 is tomorrow night. NBA finals start tonight. Knicks in San Antonio for game 1. In the WNBA, Atlanta, Washington, Golden State, Las Vegas all win. Liberty hosts Toronto tonight. Sun, low to mid-80s today. 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Clear in mid-50s tonight, sunny mid-80s again tomorrow, sunny upper 80s on Friday. We're live from the old church on Highway 28. Ring the bell. Start us up on a Wednesday morning. It's the 3rd of June. Today we celebrate one of the all-time greatest records. Came out June 3rd, 1977, 49 years ago today. Bob Marley and the Wailers released the album Exodus on Island Records and Tapes. And it starts with Natural Mystic, Radio Woodstock.

Bob Marley and the Wailers. There was an assassination attempt on Bob at his house in Jamaica in 1976. Amidst the political turmoil there. So Bob moved the whole show to London and recorded the Exodus album at Island Studios with Junior Marvin on guitar, Barrett Brothers on rhythm, Seiko on percussion, Tyrone Downey piano, and the I3's Rita Marley, Marshall Griffiths, and Judy Moa. And they made Exodus, and it came out June 3rd, 1977.

0: 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Time magazine called it the best album of the 20th century. Bob Marley and the Wailers, Exodus, came out 49 years ago today. The title track and jamming and Natural Mystic and what was it, 11 great songs on there. Red Clay Strays, Black Pumas coming up, and very shortly, your chance to win tickets to see Darius Rucker at Bethel Woods.
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0: Just sitting here watching the river flow. It's Wood Brothers, Radio Woodstock. Puff of Smoke is the new album. Chris and Oliver are going to be taking over Radio Woodstock Saturday night at 10 o'clock, playing an hour of music that inspired them throughout their lives. The Wood Brothers. And then they're going to play Arrowwood Farms on Saturday, June 13th. The Wood Brothers in town. That's at impactconcerts.com. And Saturday night, 10 o'clock, here are the Wood Brothers taking over Radio Woodstock. 51 degrees now at 6:30. 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
1: I'm Marcela Sanchez with an AP News Minute. In California, votes in the race for governor are still being counted. Early returns had Republican Steve Hilton and Democrat Javier Becerra leading. The top two candidates are expected to face each other in a runoff. In the race for mayor of Los Angeles, Karen Bass advanced to a November runoff election, but the AP has not yet called a second candidate to advance. In Iowa, Republican U.S. Representative Ashley Hinson and Democratic State Representative Josh Turek will face each other in November for the U.S. Senate seat. Zach Land won the Republican nomination for governor, beating Representative Randy Feenstra, who was endorsed by President Trump. Primaries were also held in New Mexico, New Jersey, Montana, and South Dakota. More information on election coverage at apnews.com. I'm Marcela Sanchez.
0: Mets lost in Seattle. Carson Benj with two home runs in the loss. Guardians beat the Yankees in the Bronx. Las Vegas Golden Knights take game one against Carolina Hurricanes 5-4 the final. Game one NBA Finals tonight. Knicks in San Antonio.
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Radio Woodstock 100.1. Steely Dan, Dr. Wu. Got some new music this morning. Got a new Death Cab for Cutie. New stuff from Lost Leaders. And this is brand new from Grace Potter. When I'm

0: Radio Woodstock 100.1, and Mammals. They just announced the lineup for the Summer Hoot at the Ashokan Center this August in Olive Bridge. And the tickets are on sale now at Hoot.love, the Mammals, East Side, West Side. And Grace Potter, Love Me Not, from her new record coming out this summer. 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If you're heard on a bike, call Alex and Mike at 845-6000, Minetti.law. Darius Rucker, Bethel Woods, June 11th. Who wants to go? I got two tickets right now. 845-679-WDST. Darius Rucker, Bethel Woods. That's next Thursday night, June 11th. 679 WDST if you want to go on us.
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Some lowriders from East LA, The Sincere's Did You Know?

0: Nirvana Unplugged, Radio Woodstock 100.1. And Did You Know by The Sincere's out of East LA, Radio Woodstock Song of the Week. 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
1: AP News, I'm Marcela Sanchez. Los Angeles Mayor Karen Bass has advanced to a November runoff as she fights to stay in City Hall. The Associated Press hasn't yet called a second candidate to advance to the runoff. And votes in the race for California governor are still being counted. Early returns had Republican Steve Hilton and Democrat Javier Becerra leading. Democrat Tom Steyer was further back. The top two candidates are expected to face each other in a runoff. The U.S. wants to impose new tariffs on dozens of trading partners. AP correspondent Donna Warder has more.
2: The Trump administration is proposing 10% tariffs or more on products from dozens of major trading partners to address the importation of goods made with forced labor. A report by the U.S. trade representative says Canada, Mexico, Taiwan, the United Kingdom, and some other countries and territories would face 10% additional tariffs for allegedly failing to enforce a forced labor import ban. A 12.5% additional tariff would be imposed on China, Japan, India, South Korea, Brazil, and dozens of other countries. The new tariffs would not take effect immediately and are subject to public comment and review. Donna Warder, Washington.
1: CBS News has fired longtime 60 Minutes correspondent Scott Pelley a day after he reportedly said editor-in-chief Barry Weiss was, quote, murdering the show. In a termination notice obtained by the Associated Press, Nick Bilton, the program's new executive producer, accused Pelley of carrying out what he called an ambush against him. Kuwait has suspended its commercial flights after Iranian drones heavily damaged the country's airport and killed one person. Yesterday, the U.S. military said Iran fired missiles at Kuwait and Bahrain, but they failed or were shot down. This is AP News. New York is suing over the Trump administration's deal to end an offshore wind project. AP correspondent Julie Walker reports.
3: French company Total Energies is getting $1 billion, essentially a refund of its leases for offshore wind projects off New York and North Carolina, if it invests the money in fossil fuel projects instead. State attorneys general from Connecticut, Maine, Massachusetts, New Jersey, Rhode Island, and Vermont join New York in challenging the cancellation of the lease off of New York, the larger of the two projects and the bulk of the payout. A complaint filed Tuesday names Interior Secretary Doug Burgum among others. He says Total Energies was simply refunded their money, which they have already invested in other energy projects in the U.S.
1: A new Gallup poll shows acceptance of same-sex marriage and relationships in the U.S. has flattened after more than two decades of steadily increasing support. I'm Marcela Sanchez, AP News.
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1: Las Vegas beat Carolina Game 1 of the Stanley Cup Finals 5-4. NBA Finals start tonight. Knicks in San Antonio for Game 1. It's 2-2-1-1-1. Two in San Antonio, then two in New York, and then back and forth and back. Mets lost in Seattle. Mariners have won 8 in a row. Jose Ramirez had 3 doubles. Guardians beat the Yankees at the stadium. At the French Open, Marta Kustiak beat fellow Ukrainian Elena Svitolina, and now she will face the Russian teenager Mira Andreeva.
2: Being here is a real blessing, and I don't think about winning. It's not the most important thing for me, and I'm here to represent Ukraine and to enjoy.
1: 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Sun, low to mid-80s today. 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Clear skies tonight, mid-50s. Sunny mid-80s. Tomorrow, sunny upper 80s on Friday. 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Byron Isaacs and Peter Cole are lost leaders. They have this new song that's featured in the movie called Run with Samantha Fish. Maybe it's just me. Radio Woodstock.

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0: Yeah, everybody's here. James Brown. Radio Woodstock 100.1. Get up off of that thing. And the Clash and Lost Leaders, Byron and Peter with Samantha Fish. Or maybe it's just me, as heard in such films as Run. June is Pride Month. Kingston Pride is this Saturday, March at noon. Pride Festival, noon to 5 on the Academy Green. Woodstock Pride is next weekend, June 12th through the 14th, with 3 days of activities. Details on that at woodstockprideny.org.
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0: Ready, Woodstock 100.1. Vank League Tire Clue in about 10 minutes. Hockey is the category once a year on the Vank League Tire Clue. Brayson Cyrus, son of Billy Ray, brother to Miley and Noah, has a new EP out. And he's going to be here for Radio Woodstock Steeple Session June 16th. This is Brayson Cyrus, As Long As You Stay.

0: Radio Woodstock 100.1. Kinks in the Supersonic Rocket Ship. And Brandi Carlile with Lucius. You and me on the rock. Thank Lee Tower Clue in just a moment. 54 degrees now, 7:30 WDST News Time.
1: I'm Marcela Sanchez with an AP News Minute. In California, votes in the race for governor are still being counted. Early returns had Republican Steve Hilton and Democrat Javier Becerra leading. The top two candidates are expected to face each other in a runoff. In the race for mayor of Los Angeles, Karen Bass advanced to a November runoff election, but the AP has not yet called a second candidate to advance. In Iowa, Republican U.S. Representative Ashley Hinson and Democratic State Representative Josh Turek will face each other in November for the U.S. Senate seat. Zach Land won the Republican nomination for governor, beating Representative Randy Feenstra, who was endorsed by President Trump. Primaries were also held in New Mexico, New Jersey, Montana, and South Dakota. More information on election coverage at apnews.com. I'm Marcela Sanchez.
0: Mets lost in Seattle last night. Guardians beat the Yankees in the Bronx. Las Vegas Golden Knights over Carolina, game one of the Stanley Cup Finals. NBA Finals game one tonight. Knicks in San Antonio. Sun low to mid-80s today. Mid-80s again tomorrow and upper 80s on Friday. Now it's time for the Van Cleek Tire Clue, brought to you by Van Cleek's Tire and Brake Center. Over 10,000 tires always in stock at Van Cleek's Route 9W in Lake Katrine. What city held the first organized indoor hockey game? That's the clue today. 845-679-WDST. What city held the first organized indoor hockey game? 679-WDST.
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0: The Van Cleek Tire Clue today. What city held the first organized indoor hockey game? 679 WDST. 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
0: No. The first indoor hockey game, the first organized indoor hockey game, was in Montreal, Canada.
9: I was thinking, what are the kids like? 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
8: kids love hockey. And what else do kids like?
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8: Monkeys.

0: Woodstock 100.1. Named after the Erykah Badu record, that's Mama's Gun with Joy. Was, Not Was, and the Zambonis doing Hockey Monkey. The first indoor hockey game was in 1875 in Montreal, Canada. The New York Knicks played their first NBA championship and won the title 56 years ago. In 1970, they beat the LA Lakers 4-3. Tonight, the Knicks are back in the finals in San Antonio for game one. Willis Reed, in 1970, tore his thigh muscle in game five. He sat out for game six and miraculously returned for game seven. The crowd went crazy when he came out for the warm-ups.
1: It's a standing ovation at the new Madison Square Garden. This is a 38 sellout crowd, and they have been reacting to their Knickerbockers the same way all season long.
2: Fans are saying, everything's all right, the captain is here. And I'm saying, boy, this is a hell of a predicament to be in. Here I am, a guy on one leg, going to play the greatest scorer ever, big man. The guy, only guy ever scored 100 points in a game. And I'm going to try to do it on one leg. I think the spirits of that team are so high. And it's something we had lived for, something that we had promised ourselves we were going to do the year before, you know, in Boston Garden, that, you know, I don't think there was any way we were going to lose that game.
0: Willis left with 3 minutes left in the first half, and then Walt Frazier took over the game, finished with 36 points, 19 assists.
3: So once we got out by 12 or 13, the Lakers never really made a bona fide run, but I was always watching the clock, like tick, clock, tick. It was like it was going so slowly. And finally, when I realized that we were going to reach the pinnacle, you know, it was like a dream come true.
1: And now 4 seconds. 3, 2, 1. We have a new NBA champion.
0: The New York Knicks. First NBA title, 1970. They won again in 1973, and they're trying again this year with game one in San Antonio tonight.
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0: downtown Kingston. 56 degrees now, 8 o'clock, WDST News Time.
1: AP News, I'm Marcela Sanchez. California's primary for governor to replace Governor Gavin Newsom remains unresolved. Votes are still being counted, but early returns had Republican Steve Hilton and Democrat Javier Becerra leading. Los Angeles Mayor Karen Bass has advanced to a November runoff. Primary elections were also held in Iowa, Montana, New Mexico, New Jersey, and South Dakota. The Trump administration is scrapping plans to create a $1.8 billion fund to compensate allies of President Trump. Correspondent Ed Donahue has more.
2: Acting Attorney General Todd Blanche told a House committee,
3: "We are not moving forward with the fund, period."
2: New York Democrat Grace Meng asked,
4: "Not moving forward ever."
3: Correct.
4: Oh.
2: The administration had said the fund was essential to make up for what officials insist was weaponized law enforcement during the Biden administration. Blanche said the Justice Department was not abandoning part of a settlement with the IRS that gave President Trump and his family immunity from tax audits. Connecticut Democrat Rosa DeLauro says it adds up to about $100 million.
5: We are going to forever barred and precluded from examining or prosecuting the president, his sons, and the Trump Organization's current tax filing.
2: The president sued the IRS over leaked tax returns. Ed Donahue, Washington.
1: A prediction market reported U.S. Representative George Santos to federal prosecutors after he boasted he'd be going to President Trump's State of the Union address, then bet against his own attendance. This is according to a person who spoke to the AP on condition of anonymity. Kalshi, the online prediction marketplace, referred Santos to the Department of Justice after detecting suspicious trades made by the former congressman. More stories at apnews.com. This is AP News. Two major college conferences are withholding support for a bipartisan college sports bill in Congress.
6: The two biggest conferences in college sports say they do not support the current version of a bipartisan bill designed to regulate an industry struggling for answers in a quickly changing era in which some players make millions. The Southeastern and Big Ten conferences said the bill leaves critical issues unresolved, including not meaningfully preempting state laws with a federal one. That's long been considered a key element for a measure to get support from the NCAA and the conferences. I'm Geffen Coolball.
1: The artist who painted a giant mural of life-sized whales on a building in Dallas has filed a $25 million lawsuit against soccer's international governing body and others. Weiland says they illegally painted over his work to promote the city's upcoming World Cup matches. I'm Marcela Sanchez, AP News.
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0: Las Vegas Golden Knights beat Carolina Hurricanes in Game 1 of the Stanley Cup Finals 5-4, Game 2 tomorrow. NBA Finals start tonight, the New York Knicks at San Antonio. Mets lost in Seattle, Guardians beat the Yankees. Steph Curry has announced a 10-year brand partnership with Li Ning, a Chinese sportswear company. Sources say it's a $400 million deal over the 10 years. Li Ning is on track to outsell Nike in China by 2030. China is the world's second largest basketball market. Unfortunately, Li Ning

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I looked at thegoodtrade.com for sustainable shoes. 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Sun mid-80s tomorrow. 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This is brand new from Death Cab for Cutie. Their new album comes out on Friday. Stone Over Water. Death Cab. Brittany Woodstock.

0: Fleetwood Mac, Radio Woodstock 100.1. And Death Cab for Cutie, Stone Over Water. New record comes out Friday. Death Cab, Red Clay Strays, Deer Tick, Modest Mouse, Widow Speak, all new albums coming out on Friday. Robert Vandewey, Neville Bean, our co-producer, is A Bridge Across Time, a documentary about the Wirt Street Bridge in Kingston. Going to join us next.
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0: 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Robert and Neville are co-producers of Bridge Across Time, the documentary about the Wirt Street Bridge. Welcome back. Happy New Year. I haven't seen you guys since last year.
4: It's great to be here.
0: Yeah. So you're going to screen it at Tempo on Wirt Street in Kingston, which is just
5: right down the block,
0: a few hundred feet from the Wirt Street Bridge.
5: From the bridge.
0: Is there a connection between the building Tempo, the old church, and the bridge?
4: Well, I think one of the main things is that, and one of our main themes of our documentary is renovation and preserving our cultural inheritance and our built history. So it is now the Tempo Performing Arts Center, an international, you know, world-class venue. So that we're going to be, you know, part of showcasing our project is to do it in this incredible refurbished space.
5: When we started filming, you know, the obvious story was you have a 100-year-old bridge that's being renovated. As filmmakers, we're saying, well, okay, so 100 years ago, what was the technology? What was the science? What was the engineering that they brought to it? Even the materials? And now here we are in the 21st century. And what does 21st century technology, engineering, science, and changes in materials bring to the bridge? As we were going along, we were talking to the engineers, and then it was the history that was involved. The film transformed from just about science and engineering and a bridge being renovated to the area, you know. And as we started interviewing the historians, and you come to realize that, I mean, we already knew that this area of the Hudson Valley is really special.
4: You know, we were aware of some of it. You know, the D&H Canal was ended there. It was a place for a really important hub of the Industrial Revolution. But the more that we learned, the more the kind of richer it was. How did the area get populated? For instance, when the D&H Canal was dug, which was a 108-mile hand-dug canal, that along that route, all these communities built up because of the canal. So the canal was really responsible mm-hmm. for you know, for all these communities. And it's and that's a really interesting story. Right. And then who were the people who came in? And the power of people from all over the world coming in, immigrants from Germany and Ireland and, you know,
0: bringing
4: Africa.
0: Bringing their culture and food
4: bringing their
0: and
4: culture
0: music,
4: and all
0: yeah.
4: that is really, really wonderful.
0: Bridge Across Time, Thursday night at Tempo on Worth Street in Kingston. You've screened this a couple times. What's been added since the last screening? What's new?
5: Oh, a lot.
0: Yeah?
5: Yeah, a lot. I mean, we ended up with almost 200 hours of footage, you know, after everything, which is a lot, you know, to say. But our original screenings, you know, back in 2003, there we were focusing on the time capsule had been discovered. And that actually brought us, that was one of the things that transformed our film and brought us into the community. Because then we came up with the idea of, well, let's, you know, as you had said back then, it didn't make the trip. But so we ended up inviting the community to come in and help to create a new time capsule. And through that, we got into this amazing dialogue with the community. And we were interviewing the mayor, and he was lamenting that at the time, this was back in 2003, that his son was about going in high school, was about to get 2 weeks of local history. That's it. And, you know, and people didn't realize that this was the first capital, was in Kingston here, that New York State had the first constitution, which is why the bridges came up and burnt the place down,
0: yeah, right?
5: Right? And as it turns out, this little bridge is kind of a first in itself. You know, the first suspension bridge built in America was the Brooklyn Bridge, a suspension bridge like that. I mean, you know, they had rope suspension bridges, but the second one, our bridge, the Worth Street Bridge here in the Hudson Valley, was designed and built by Robinson and Steinman. It was kind of an experiment with the light steels and the new stuff. And from there, it went on to the Bear Mountain Bridge and then eventually the George Washington Bridge. Our little bridge was kind of the model that they right. worked out for all these other bridges. And like I said, and then they went on to the San Francisco Bridge. So it's cool thing that it was safe.
0: What is the oldest video that you found of the Worth Street Bridge?
5: Well, we're still working on that.
0: Yeah?
5: Well, yeah. Well, we know that there's film out there that was shot in the 1920, 1919. And I think we mentioned it last time we were talking to you about Catherine Nelson. Catherine Nelson, in 1920, they needed a welder, and they called down to a welding shop in New Jersey, and they said, send us your best welder. And they sent up a woman welder. Now, this was so far out of the box
0: yeah.
5: to have a woman welder working on the bridge. Thousands of people came to watch her working. We found a newspaper article on it, 300 feet in the air, you know, welding. I think we could really make a case that she was the first woman to put a crack in the ceiling of that man's world stuff.
0: Yeah.
5: But
0: right.
5: we know from newspaper accounts that she was filmed and interviewed.
0: Tell me about the music that'll be in the documentary.
4: Well, Peter Wexler is a composer and musician of great renown. He's an award-winning musician and composer. And we arranged for him to get on the bridge. And he did soundings on all different parts of the bridge. And he was quite astounded at the range of sound. And Bobby filmed him. So he composed a special piece for the bridge called Sanctu, or Sanctuary. And it's going to have its world premiere at Tempo on Thursday night. And we're really excited to hear it. We haven't heard the final piece.
0: Okay.
5: But what we really want to do was to invite all the folks in this community to come. It's a free event. It's a beautiful venue and, you know, a chance to see, you know, we've up to about 45 minutes of what you call work in progress. We still have a little further to go, you know, in working the story, but it's the components of the story. So it'll be a chance to see that and a chance to hear the debut of this amazing piece of music.
4: I just want to add that what you'll be seeing on Thursday night is, as Robert said, a work in progress, but it is a pretty thorough look at what our story is. You know, we've gone this far, but we have to raise money for the post-production. And that has to do with image rights and technical stuff. And that's really a very expensive part of the process. So one of the things that's very exciting is we have a very enthusiastic advocate with PBS.
0: Thursday night at Tempo on Wirt Street, downtown Kingston, Bridge Across Time is a documentary about the Wirt Street Bridge. Neville, Robert, thank you.
4: Thank you so much for having us.
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John Batiste. And new Rolling Stones, too, in the Stars. From their new record coming out this summer. A celebration of Jack DeJohnette just announced this week. Going to be at UPAC in Kingston August 9th called Sound Travels. 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The show is at UPAC in Kingston on August 9th. 61.

0: degrees now, 8:30 WDST News, brought to you by the law firm of Minetti and Minetti. If you're hurt on a bike, call Alex and Mike, 845-6000.
1: From around the world, these are the latest international news headlines. Kuwait has briefly shut down the country's main airport after Iranian drones heavily damaged it and killed one person. The latest salvo in a series of back-and-forth attacks by Tehran and Washington that have tested a fragile ceasefire. An Israeli strike has hit a car on a busy highway just south of Beirut, hours before the second day of talks between Lebanon and Israel in Washington are set to take place. Ukrainian long-range drones have struck an oil terminal in St. Petersburg, Russia, setting it ablaze, according to President Volodymyr Zelensky. The attack on UGC video via Astra comes just before the city hosts an international economic forum. Colombia's national soccer jersey, a symbol of unity and pride, has become embroiled in the country's bitterly disputed presidential election, sparking debate over whether the yellow shirt should be used at political rallies. I'm Charles de Lesma.
2: My name is John Sohn. Last October, I was out riding my Harley-Davidson when a truck made a left turn directly in front of me without warning. I hit it broadside and was thrown from my bike. I was airlifted to the hospital with multiple traumatic injuries and spent a month fighting to recover. When I woke up, I told my wife, "We need an attorney." 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

0: Radio Woodstock 100.1, B.B. Stockwell. She's part of the Stateside concert, 4th of July, at Hutton Brickyards with Noah Kahan and Gigi Perez, all going there. I know a lot of folks have canceled out of the America 250 concert on the 4th of July in Washington, D.C., but some other bands are stepping up to fill in. Lady Maga is going to play, the Red Hat Chili Peppers, In Peaches and Herb, Earth, Wind, and You're Fired, Super Trump, all added to the new lineup for America 250. Fleet Foxes and Pearl Jam on the way. 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If you're hurt on a bike, call Alex and Mike, 845-6000.
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0: he'd be going to President Trump's State of the Union address, then bet against his own attendance. This is according to a person who spoke to the AP on condition of anonymity. Kalshi, the online prediction marketplace, referred Santos to the Department of Justice after detecting suspicious trades made by the former congressman. More stories at apnews.com. This is AP News. Two major college conferences are withholding support for a bipartisan college sports bill in Congress.
1: The two biggest conferences in college sports say they do not support the current version of a bipartisan bill designed to regulate an industry struggling for answers in a quickly changing era in which some players make millions. The Southeastern and Big Ten conferences said the bill leaves critical issues unresolved, including not meaningfully preempting state laws with a federal one. That's long been considered a key element for a measure to get support from the NCAA and the conferences. I'm Gethin Coolball.
0: The artist who painted a giant mural of life-sized whales on a building in Dallas has filed a $25 million lawsuit against soccer's international governing body and others. Weiland says they illegally painted over his work to promote the city's upcoming World Cup matches. I'm Marcela Sanchez, AP News.
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4: Las Vegas beat Carolina Game 1 of the Stanley Cup Finals, 5-4, Game 2 tomorrow. NBA Finals start tonight. Knicks at San Antonio. Two in Texas, then two in New York, then 1-1-1. If it goes seven. Mets lost in Seattle. Guardians beat the Yankees last night. New York Liberty host Toronto in Brooklyn tonight. Sun and low to mid-80s today. 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Sunny mid-80s tomorrow. Sunny upper 80s on Friday. 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This is brand new from Tori Amos. She has a new album coming out this month. This is Gasoline Girls, Radio Woodstock.

0: 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New from Shaky Graves, When Love Is New. Lake Street Dive 2, Call Off Your Dogs. Amos Lee, Bruce Springsteen coming. Asia will be here with the 10 at 10. Before I get out of here, let me give away tickets to see Madison Cunningham, singer-songwriter from Southern California, going to be at Bearsville Theater, September 22nd. If you don't have plans, you want to go to the show for free, September 22nd at Bearsville, Madison Cunningham. I got two right now, 845-679-WDST.
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0: Gritty Woodstock 100.1 Springsteen E Street Band. Just wrapped up the Land of Hope and Dreams tour in Philadelphia, Pennsylvania. Bruce will be at the Tribeca Film Festival during one of the closing events. Bono will present Bruce with the Harry Belafonte Voices for Social Justice Award. And Patti Smith will perform at the Nero's Tribeca Festival this year. Gatine, I got a few more. Then Asia will be here with the 10 at 10. Later, Justin has tickets for the Saratoga Jazz Festival. Jazz break coming up this afternoon, the Saratoga Jazz Festival at SPAC, June 27, 28.
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0: Radio Woodstock 100.1. 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That's a dry spell. Nick Lowe and Colony House. And Gatine, I gotta get out of here. 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Asia is coming right up with the 10 at 10. I'll probably see you back right here tomorrow or Friday or something. 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

0: 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Turkish psychedelic group Altın Gün, The Rolling Stones, we heard His Golden Messenger in the middle of it, who's headed to the Bearsville Theater this fall. Aruj Aftab, Death Cab for Cutie with Riptides, Matty Kuti with Free Your Mind, The Beatles, Brother Wallace, You're the Man, Los Lobos, Big Head Todd, and The Monsters. It's Asia. Good morning and happy Wellness Wednesday. Today in the Lunch Lounge, we had so many requests yesterday. So many requests. And the voices have spoken. Favorite Singers returns for part two today, because like I said, we had way too many great requests to squeeze into one Lunch Lounge. So we're picking up right where we left off. More Goosebumps, more iconic voices, more of your favorite singers at noon. If you didn't get your requests in, you can email live at radiowoodstock.com or comment on our Lunch Lounge Facebook post. 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

0: Radio Woodstock 100.1, singer-songwriter Reese Palmer featuring Miko Marx on Still Here. Bob Marley and the Wailers on Alabama Shakes with American Dream. 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Beautiful. High of 82 today and lots of sunshine. Clear skies tonight with a low of 55 and tomorrow mostly sunny with a high of 86. 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

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Courtney Barnett with Sight Unseen from the new album Creature of Habit featuring Waxahachie. It's Asia. Good morning. 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

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Josiah and the Bonnevilles. The project out of East Tennessee, songwriter Josiah Lemming fronting the group. Heartfelt brand of Americana with a new album, As Is. That one's right on there. Going Gone, Josiah and the Bonnevilles, Radio Woodstock 100.1. And Feist. And coming up today in the Lunch Lounge, we're giving it another go because there was just too many great requests yesterday to squeeze into 1 hour of the Lunch Lounge. So it's your favorite voices, your favorite vocalists. Doesn't have to be your favorite band or your favorite songwriter, but that voice that just gets you every time. 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We're going to give them a spin at noon. 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

0: The latest from Jack Johnson and Hermanos Gutierrez. Hold on to the light. Both headed to SPAC June 24th. 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The band Deep Sea Diver with What Do I Know and Bonnie Raitt. Good morning. 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

Pedro lives out of the Wilshire Hotel. He looks out a window without glass. The walls are made of cardboard. Newspapers on his feet, and his father beats him because he's too tired to beg. He's got 9 brothers and sisters. They're brought up on their knees. It's hard to run when a coat hanger beats you on the thighs. Pedro dreams of being older and killing the old man, but that's a slim chance. He's going to the boulevard. He's gonna end up on the dirty boulevard. He's going out to the dirty boulevard. He's going down to the dirty boulevard. Room costs $2,000 a month. You can believe it, man, it's true. Somewhere a landlord's laughing till he wets his pants. No one dreams of being a doctor or a lawyer or anything. They dream of dealing on the dirty boulevard. Give me your hungry, you're tired, you're poor, I'll piss on them. That's what the statue of bigotry says. Your poor huddled masses, let's club them to death and get it over with and just dump them on the boulevard. Get him out on the dirty boulevard. Going out to the dirty boulevard. They're going down on the dirty boulevard. Going out. Outside, it's a bright night. There's an opera at Lincoln Center. Movie stars arrive by limousine. The Klieg lights shoot up over the skyline of Manhattan, but the lights are out on the mean streets. A small kid stands by the Lincoln Tunnel. He's selling plastic roses for a buck. The traffic's backed up to 39th Street. The TV whores are calling the cops out for a suck. And back at the Wilshire, Pedro sits there dreaming. He's found a book on magic in a garbage can. He looks at the pictures and stares up at the cracked ceiling. At the count of three, he says, I hope I can disappear and fly, fly away.

0: Pigeon on Radio Woodstock 100.1. Pigeon with Miami from the new album Outta National. David Bowie and Lou Reed with Dirty Boulevard checking in on our Hudson Valley weather. 66 right now here in Woodstock. Beautiful. Lots of sunshine for the rest of today and a high of 82. Clear skies tonight with a low of 55 and mostly sunny tomorrow with a high of 86. 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
1: AP News. I'm Ed Donahue. Police in Bakersfield, California say a man holding hostages inside a building housing a bank and a school district office has been shot and killed by the FBI. All the hostages are free and none was harmed. Karen Bass will be moving on for a chance to keep her job as mayor of Los Angeles.
2: Los Angeles is the creative capital of the world.

0: dream and we make our dreams come true. Where our industry was leaving, but we're bringing it back.
1: The AP has not determined who Bass will face in November. So far in second place is Spencer Pratt, who appeared in the reality TV show The Hills. He's ready to debate the mayor.
2: She knows it's on. I hope she's ready, you know, because I literally could not be more excited.
1: California's newly drawn congressional map is not doing much to help Democrats, at least based on early results. The Supreme

0: A court order is the latest development in a redistricting frenzy that is part of a larger push by President Donald Trump to try to hold on to the Republicans' slim House majority in the November elections. The justices granted the state's emergency appeal to use a map it adopted 3 years ago that has a majority Black population in just one of its 7 congressional districts, giving Republicans a chance to reclaim a South Alabama seat. I'm Haya Pinjwani.
1: The National Hurricane Center says the first tropical storm of the Pacific season has formed. Tropical Storm Amanda is more than 1,000 miles from the southern tip of the Baja California Peninsula in Mexico. Top-ranked Aryna Sabalenka has lost in the quarterfinals of the French Open to Diana Schneider. More information at apnews.com. This is AP News.
2: I'm Damian Troisi, and this is Markets in a Minute. Stocks fell in morning trading on Wall Street Wednesday as oil prices rose back toward $100 per barrel. The S&P 500 fell 0.4%. The Dow fell 226 points, or 0.5%. The Nasdaq fell 0.6%. Oil prices rose more than 1% over worries about the U.S. war with Iran as the nations continued trading attacks. That is putting fresh pressure on stocks amid what has been a record run. Oil prices remain high because the Strait of Hormuz is essentially closed, stifling global shipments of crude oil. Treasury yields rose with the price of oil. That also put more pressure on the stock market. Stocks in Europe and Asia also fell. Damian Troisi, New York.
1: A court in Australia is banning a 63-year-old man from contacting Norway's 22-year-old Princess Ingrid Alexander or her family for 2 years. She is studying in Sydney. I'm Ed Donahue, AP News.
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5: 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Yesterday's theme hit such a high note. We're bringing it back for an encore. We received more requests than we could fit into just one Lunch Lounge. So today we're diving back into the singers that make your ears perk up, your heart melt, and your car karaoke sessions just unforgettable.

0: We are in the lunch lounge on Radio Woodstock 100.1, and it turns out picking a favorite singer is harder than it sounds. Yesterday's responses were so good. We're giving this theme a second day with your song requests of your favorite vocalists. Janis Joplin with Summertime for Joseph D, Moyden Highland, Cindy W, and Norma. Seal with the acoustic cut of Crazy for Mary S. on Facebook. We heard Aretha, who always sings it out. I Never Loved a Man for Bridget. R and Brig T and Bob, who all wanted to hear Aretha. War and Treaty with Lover's Game. That's Tanya and Michael Trotter, husband-wife duo. Both have incredible voices. That one for Jasmine. And Linda Ronstadt with Blue Bayou for Mickey. I know Max and Tony also wanted to hear some Linda. And we got more. We got more of your song requests to get to as we celebrate these unforgettable voices. Plus, I have tickets to give away to go to this year's Hudson River Music Festival happening on June 21st at Croton Point Park with Jesse Wells and Warren Haynes and Daniel Donato and Graham Lesh and Margot Price. I got a pair coming up.
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0: We're in the Lunch Lounge on Radio Woodstock 100.1 with your song requests. Just countless incredible voices. We are in part two of our celebration of your favorite singers today. Susan Tedeschi with Voodoo Woman for Caitlin on email in Fishkill. I know Joe M. wanted to hear some Susan Tedeschi. The band with a live performance of I Don't Want to Hang Up My Rock and Roll Shoes, with Levon singing for Ronnie and Donna C. Gladys Knight and the Pips from 1973. I've Got to Use My Imagination for Barbara C. Charles Bradley, a.k.a. the Screaming Eagle of Soul, with Changes for Gregory K. We heard Faces, Rod Stewart singing his heart out on My Fault for Chris V on email, Stephen P. and Maggie Rose with Fake Flowers for Holly R. on email. We got more of your song requests to get to, of unforgettable voices and the singers you love most, plus tickets to go to this year's Hudson River Music Festival at Croton Point Park on Sunday, June 21st.
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0: Radio Woodstock 100.1. We're in the lunch lounge with your favorite voices, part two. Annie Lennox, Walking on Broken Glass for Darren L. and everyone at Chatham Brewing Company. John O., Dylan, Jackie, and everyone who said Annie Lennox. Teddy Swims, Mr. Know-It-All for Jenna in LBI and Rory in Newburgh. Queen, Freddie Mercury with Somebody to Love for Christopher F., Pam, and Pat. Sade with The Sweetest Taboo for DNA, for Madeline, for Leo, for Terry, and Amy Winehouse with Valerie, for Farrah and Red Hook, Sharon K., Elena. We went way over time, and we still have more requests to get to. This was a great theme. Thank you for all of your requests today and yesterday, as we spent 2 days chasing goosebumps and high notes and harmony and a whole lot of vocal greatness. Thanks for reminding us just how many incredible voices are out there and for making it nearly impossible to pick a favorite. 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And thanks for spending your lunch hour with us.
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0: 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The Beatles. Nilufer Yanya with Midnight Sun and a new one from Grace Potter, Love Me Not. New album out in August, Trespasser. Good afternoon. Checking in on our beautiful Hudson Valley weather. 82 right now. The high for today. Plenty of sunshine. Clear skies tonight with a low of 55 and mostly sunny tomorrow with a high of 86. 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
3: My name is John Sum. Last October, I was out riding my Harley-Davidson when a truck made a left turn directly in front of me without warning. I hit it broadside and was thrown from my bike. I was airlifted to the hospital with multiple traumatic injuries and spent a month fighting to recover. When I woke up, I told my wife, "We need an attorney." 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From that first call, Michael Minetti was on it. 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

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Bruce Springsteen, It's Hard to Be a Saint in the City. My Morning Jacket with Everyday Magic. 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They blend that vintage R&B vibe with sweet harmonies and little old school doo-wop influences. 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
0: 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Just announced, Pink Talking Fish. Martin Sexton. 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Sean Hayes. The Band Memo. 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

0: 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Big Thief and Jerry Garcia with the wheel. Good afternoon. We have a homegrown to get to coming up at 2:30, where we'll feature a tune from New York-based singer-songwriter Melly Levi, blending indie folk and rock and soul with influences ranging from Brandi Carlile to Jeff Buckley. Melly's tunes are thoughtful and emotional and refreshingly authentic, and we'll hear from Melly at 2:30 in Homegrown. But checking in on our beautiful Hudson Valley weather, 83 right now here in Woodstock, the high for today. Abundance of sunshine. Get outside. Clear skies tonight with a low of 55, and tomorrow more sunshine and a high of 86. 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

Brand new from Shaky Graves. When the Love is New. The album Fondness, etc. is out now. Dylan and Lucinda Williams with Brittany Spencer. The World's Gone Wrong. And it's time for Homegrown, where we spin a tune, showcase an artist or a band that has Hudson Valley, New York, tri-state area roots. 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And today we got a tune from New York-based singer-songwriter Melly Levy. 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And here's one from Melly's album, Crowned, with a tune titled Mountain, on Radio Woodstock's Homegrown.

0: 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Justin Foy's up next. I'll catch you all back here tomorrow.
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Jebloy Nichols on Radio Woodstock. Heaven, right here. Camp before that with Believe and the Ramones. Do you remember rock and roll radio? This is Justin. Good afternoon. Later today, we're going to take a jazz break and give away a pair of Sunday tickets for the 2026 Saratoga Jazz Festival presented by GE Vernova at SPAC on Sunday, June 28th. Festival also runs on Saturday, the 27th. More info and to purchase tickets, spac.org. From London, here's soul pop revivalists Mama's Gone with Joy, Radio Woodstock.

0: 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MJ Lenderman, she's leaving you. Also McCartney and Wings, Let Me Roll It. 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Pleasant and sunny for the rest of the afternoon, low to mid-80s, clear tonight, mid-50s, then increasing clouds and hot tomorrow, highs in the low 90s, more like the upper 80s in the Catskills. In just 2 minutes, another set including S.G. Goodman, Parquet Courts, and Buffalo Springfield.
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0: Buffalo Springfield on Radio Woodstock 100.1. Parquet Courts before that, Stoned and Starving, and S.G. Goodman with Pepper. S.G. playing a sold-out show at Levon Helm Studios on June 26th. 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Later today on Live at 5, we'll wish a happy birthday to Mike Gordon, Fish bassist. Also plays banjo, piano, harmonica, percussion, and is an award-winning filmmaker. We're going to feature Bouncing Around Room from the Spectrum 97 for Mike Gordon's birthday on Live at 5 today. Next up, Pearl Jam plus U2 and a new one from the Revivalists.
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0: The Revivalists, Heartstop, on Radio Woodstock. First single from their new and sixth studio album, Get It Honest, that comes out officially on July 24th. Their first full-length material in over 3 years. They're also playing the Saratoga Jazz Festival, presented by GE Vernova, on Sunday, June 28th. Spec.org for the full lineup and to purchase tickets. 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Again, spec.org for more information. Father John Misty, plus The Clash and more coming up next.
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The Clash, Rock the Casbah, Radio Woodstock. Also, Father John Misty with The Payoff. This is Justin. Later today on Live at 5, we're going to wish a happy birthday to Phish bassist Mike Gordon with a great version of Bouncing Round the Room from the Spectrum in Philly, 1997. Here's a fun little ska ditty from Todd Rundgren and Rivers Cuomo from Weezer. Down with the Ship on Radio Woodstock.

0: Lori Lamontagne with the beautiful song, and they called her California on Radio Woodstock. Amy Winehouse's interpretation of Round Midnight, and Todd Rundgren with Rivers Cuomo from Weezer, Down with the Ship. 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Nice and sunny for the rest of the afternoon and warm. Highs in the low to mid-80s. Clear tonight, mid-50s. Then increasing clouds and a little hotter tomorrow. Highs in the low 90s. Maybe the upper 80s here in the Catskills. Next up, Carl Denson's Tiny Universe. Also the Rolling Stones from the new album, Foreign Tongues. And later today, we'll take a jazz break and give away a pair of Sunday tickets for the 2026 Saratoga Jazz Festival, presented by GE Vernova at SPAC. Sunday, June 28th. Festival also runs Saturday, the 27th. 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

Dear Tick, Mary Singletary on Radio Woodstock 100.1 from a new full-length album dropping this Friday, and they'll be at Bearsville Theater on June 23rd. 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And the Stones from the new album, Foreign Tongues, which comes out on July 10th, In the Stars. This is Justin. Here's GA20, Easy on the Eyes.

0: Curtis Harding, On and On, Radio Woodstock. The Dead, Casey Jones, and GA20, Easy on the Eyes. This is Justin. We're going Twisting by the Pool with Dire Straits. Also Hozier in just 2 minutes. The latest news from the AP at 5. And for Live at 5, we're celebrating Mike Gordon from Fish's birthday with a great version of Bouncing Round the Room from the Spectrum in Philly, 1997.
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0: Happy birthday, Ian Hunter, on Radio Woodstock 100.1, one of the greatest and most straight-ahead rock and roll songs, Just Another Night. Hozier from Eden and Dire Straits, Twistin' by the Pool. This is Justin. We're celebrating Mike Gordon from Fish's birthday on Live at 5 right after this latest news from the AP, supported by Nolan Propane, the most reliable, safest, and responsive propane service in the Hudson Valley and Delaware County, too. 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
1: AP News, I'm Ben Thomas. Kuwait says Iranian drones heavily damaged the passenger terminal at its main airport today, killing one person, wounding dozens, and briefly closing the airfield. John Gambrell has more from Dubai.
2: This comes as the Iranians say they have stopped negotiating with the Americans. President Trump has insisted that these talks are going on, but two Iranian semi-official news agencies, as well as one regional official, say that Iran has not responded after warning over Israel threatening to bomb Beirut the other day. So all this put together shows just how tentative this ceasefire is. And while there aren't really ongoing, continuous hostilities, these individual attacks are adding up to something much greater and a wider threat to regional security.
1: Meanwhile, Sagar Magani reports President Trump's acknowledging tensions with Israeli Prime Minister Benjamin Netanyahu over Israel's ongoing battles with Hezbollah in Lebanon.
3: He tells a New York Post podcast he's a little bit perturbed. The Hezbollah fight is holding back Iran peace talks. Still, the president says his relationship with Netanyahu is solid because they're both wartime leaders. The president's under growing pressure to end the Iran war, but is noncommittal about a timeline, telling the podcast the Strait of Hormuz may stay blocked through Labor Day. That would mean a summer of higher gas prices, which are already hurting Republicans trying to hold their slim majorities in November's elections. Sagar Magani, Washington.
1: Ukraine says its long-range drones struck an oil terminal in St. Petersburg, Russia today, as the city hosts an economic forum aimed at attracting foreign capital. Oil prices climbed higher, Brent crude settling just below $98 per barrel. Stocks retreated on Wall Street. The S&P fell 0.7%, the Nasdaq 0.9%, and the Dow 1.2%. That's 620 points. This is AP News. The legal process stemming from one of those infamous celebrity incidents has reached a conclusion. Julie Walker has the story.
4: Actor Shia LaBeouf pleads guilty to three counts of simple battery for punching people outside a New Orleans bar during Mardi Gras. Video of the February 17th encounter shows a shirtless LaBeouf shoving one person to the ground, hitting another in the face. A police report also corroborates this. Well-known local entertainer Jeffrey Dammit, who police ID as Jeffrey Klein, said he was one of the people attacked by LaBeouf. He told the Associated Press earlier this year, "He hit me. He connected a few times with punches. He pushed me a few times." In his words, LaBeouf just got nuts trying to start fights and telling the entertainer and others that he would beat them up and was shouting homophobic slurs and threatening his life the night before. I'm Julie Walker.
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Festival also runs on Saturday, the 27th. 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Today at Live at 5, we're celebrating Phish bassist Mike Gordon's birthday. He also plays banjo, piano, harmonica, percussion, true multi-instrumentalist, also an award-winning filmmaker. Here's Bouncing Round the Room from the Spectrum, 1997. Happy birthday, Mike Gordon, Phish, and Live at 5, Radio Woodstock.

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0: The Beatles, Radio Woodstock, 100.1. Everybody's got something to hide. Tom Petty, You Wreck Me. And for Live at 5 today, Fish, Bouncing Round the Room from the Spectrum in Philly, 1997. Happy birthday, Fish bassist Mike Gordon. Also plays banjo, piano, harmonica, percussion, and he's an award-winning filmmaker as well. 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Speaking of air conditioning, you might have to switch it on tomorrow. 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Sunny for the rest of today. Clear tonight, mid-50s. Then increasing clouds and hot tomorrow. Highs in the low 90s, more like the upper 80s for folks in the Catskills. Another set in less than 2 minutes, including Sun Little, Holly Cook, and Melissa Etheridge. And we still got that jazz break coming up, plus your chance to win tickets for Sunday of the 2026 Saratoga Jazz Festival, presented by GE Vernova at SPAC on June 28th. Festival also on Saturday, the 27th. 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

0: Melissa Etheridge, I'm the Only One, Radio Woodstock 100.1. Holly Cook, formerly of the Slits before that, with the great reggae track Full Moon Baby, produced by Prince Fatty. Also Son Little, a new one called Whip the Wind. His new album, City Folk, came out in March, and he's playing Bearsville Theater on June 19th, bearsvilletheater.com for more info. This is Justin. In just a minute and a half, we're going to take a jazz break and give away a pair of Sunday tickets for the 2026 Saratoga Jazz Festival, presented by GE Vernova at SPAC on Sunday, June 28th. Festival also runs on Saturday, the 27th. Saratoga Jazz Festival Jazz Break, coming up next.
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0: This is Justin. We're going to cool down and take a quick jazz break. And I'm going to give away a pair of Sunday tickets right now for the 2026 Saratoga Jazz Festival, presented by GE Vernova at SPAC on Sunday, June 28th. Festival also runs on Saturday, the 27th. With these tickets right now, caller 10 wins. 845-679-9378, our first Sunday, 28th of June. Sunday lineup includes Revivalists, Diane Reeves, Christone Kingfish Ingram, Sima Funk, and more. And Eddie Nine Volt is playing on Sunday the 28th as well. He's an acclaimed American blues and soulful roots rock singer, guitarist, songwriter from Atlanta, Georgia. You've been hearing him a lot here on Radio Woodstock. He's also known for his fiery approach to guitar and dynamic vintage style vocals. Adopted that stage moniker, Eddie Nine V, because bandmates joke that his explosive energy on stage was like a fizzing 9-volt battery. Eddie 9V playing the Saratoga Jazz Fest, presented by GE Vernova, again on Sunday, June 28th. SPAC.org for more info, and caller 10 wins a pair of passes for Sunday the 28th. 845-679-9378. 845-679-WDST. And here he is, Eddie 9V. 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

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New from Lucy Dacus, here's Planting Tomatoes.

0: Peter Gabriel, Games Without Frontiers on Radio Woodstock. Geese before that. Also, Lucy Dacus, new single called Planting Tomatoes. This is Justin. 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In less than 2 minutes, another set, including Soccer Mommy, Edward Sharp, and the Magnetic Zeros, and Brandi Carlile.
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Bill Withers, lovely day, isn't it? Radio Woodstock, Casey Musgraves, my new favorite song before that with Dry Spell, and Brandi Carlile, Broken Horses. This is Justin, and here are the Black Crowes. It's like that.

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0: Mark Broussard and Joe Bonamassa from a new collaboration that came out in April. I'm Going Home, Radio Woodstock. George Ezra, Paradise, also Stevie Ray and Double Trouble, and a new one from Black Crowes, It's Like That. 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Another set in less than 2 minutes, including the band, Jayhawks, Jack White, and more.
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1: 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Jack's Surf Film Music 2026 tour plays SPAC on June 24th with Hermanos as special guest. Allison Russell with Brandi Carlile before that. You're Not Alone. This is Justin, about to head out, but you won't be alone. Leisha's here with Mount Joy, St. Vincent, Talking Heads, and more. And at 10 o'clock tonight, my good friend and your host of Woodstock Jams, Lenny Block. Have a great evening.
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0: A new one from Shaky Graves on Radio Woodstock, When the Love is New. Sean Rowe, Gorillaz, and Modest Mouse, Picking Dragon's Pockets. The new album, An Eraser and a Maze, is out on Friday. It's Leija. Thanks for tuning in this evening. Got George Harrison and Alabama Shakes coming right up. A bit later at 10, it is Woodstock Jams. Stick around.
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Alabama Shakes with a new single called American Dream. George Harrison before that. It's Leja. Linda Perry wrote this song in 2002, and it was recorded by Christina Aguilera. That's how all of us know it. Until now, this is Linda Perry's version. Beautiful.

0: Widow Speak on Radio Woodstock. If You Change, the new album from the Brooklyn-based band, is out Friday. It's called Roses. The Pogues before that, Valerie June and Linda Perry's version of her song, Beautiful. It's Leija. 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